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0: this. That's Medic 17.
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0: Alright, that's St. Elizabeth.
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0: 941 on ops.
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0: Hey, there's going to be a white Dodge coming up parked behind you. It is her husband.
1: Copy. Come around 21, park behind 911.
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0: Per 543, state just to re-advise us that third trooper is going to be 35 minutes.
1: I copy.
0: Also be advised if they already did start a tow that way.

0: just got that for me.
1: Hey, will you go talk to the sheriff's deputy up there and ask him if he can get an ETA for a tow? The one she called is 60 to 90 minutes.
2: Copy.

0: be counting in a wagon. Yes, he probably still 35,000.
1: I caught toes coming from Wiggins, and then the wind got you. What was the rest?
0: CSP is still 35 minutes out.
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1: Can you attach me with the other 100 units, please? I copy, just confirming on the Palmer 89.
0: There should be a two boxer with 191.
1: I copy. Can you advise activity code? We don't have a call for service for that.
2: Watch it.
1: Just your record.
2: Traffic contact. The 116 is on. That's what one is going to be served there.
1: I copy. 131.

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0: Perfect,
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0: unit 1, go
1: ahead. This is 297, whatever you try to do.
0: Correct, 297, are you going to be at 2 Boxer Street? Confirming you have one detained.

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0: turn 5 for anyone. Turn 5 for anyone in the area, Kennewood V Victor, and Highway 52, just north of this location. We had a report of a male party that was laying on the side of the road, possibly under influence. He does have some bags near him. He's also laying near a pickup truck. There was a bystander that went to go check on him, tried to pick him up, and realized the male party was unable to get up and then drove away. Male party's still going to be laying on the ground, possibly under the influence. Kennard V. Victor, Highway 52, just north of this location.
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0: Car 541, 1852.

0: I know Carter's not in the roadway, is he?
1: That's negative. He's going to be on the side of the road. Car 541, 1850.
2: Terminate command. 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
3: Can I copy 1952?

0: 31 reference, this welfare check. 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
1: 41, I copy.
0: Car 541, 1853.
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0: 515, disposition for animal control, call pending, West District.
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0: Car 515 at 18 Daybreak Lane for a captured large black dog with no collar, meet up with Amber. 18 Daybreak Lane.
1: 515, I copy, hold it for the West car.
0: Car 515, 1859.

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1: Roger Reyes, Robert Edward Young, Edward Sam, versus Christopher Thomas Kelling, Edward 0503, 1960.
0: Copy 1903.

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0: 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I'll be around.
1: I copy. 19-03.

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0: 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Lincoln Ida Sam Adam, date of birth 03-10-1970.
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0: Car 531, on to. On that first party came back showing restrained times one, revoked felony motor vehicle used. Break for second.
1: Good.
0: That female party's coming back protected times one, valid not regular.
1: Is she protected from the valid?
0: Stand by. Four more units, take a room.
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0: 1934.
1: Did he call a 911 or non-emergent?
0: That's affirmative. He called a 911.
1: Copy, thank you.
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1: do we have anything, Danger? Car 123, that's affirmative. I have a 911 welfare check at 112 South Colorado.
0: Star copy. I'm on break. Let's take care of the call.
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0: 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Parties are separated at this time. 15 male parties still on scene, 112 South Colorado.
1: Copy.
0: Also, be advised, it was physical at one point. Again, they are separated at this time.
1: I copy.
2: 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Can you show me on SF at the Gateway Apartments? 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

0: 116 West with Sam Adam Nora, Charles Henry, Edward Zebra. First of John Union Adam Nora, date of birth 6/2/93, Columbia Junior, and a positive.
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0: I'm associated to a Masa Rivera, First of Israel, date of birth 5/12/2006. Visitor swing 55200, black over brown, holds a sieges at a Morgan County Sheriff's Office, date 99/96/3/2026, bond showing $500. Again, this is a sieges at a Morgan County Sheriff's Office.
1: Copy, and what's the vehicle associated with that license plate?
0: Once we've seen Frank Zero Adam William 43 coming back, no record.
1: 116, I copy. Can I get a 1028 on Frank Ocean Adam William 43? See if it comes back to the same party.
0: Frank Ocean Adam William 43 is coming back to the same party, showing with the same Adam associated on a gray 2021 Honda Civic sedan to an Israel Rivera and Yasel Ortega, 1715 Street, Rush.
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0: I contacted the RP via phone. She stated this vehicle stopped in Logan County. They were eastbound, not westbound.
1: I copy. 2139.

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1: I sent a hit confirmation for the 99. They had to come back confirmed.
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0: Good evening, it's in the Fort Morgan area, Fort Morgan Fire Department, mile marker 72 at 76 eastbound for a single vehicle traffic accident. It's going to be a light blue Ford pickup versus a deer, non-injury. They are leaking fluids. Mile marker 72, I-76 eastbound. Go to Charles Morgan back at 2218. Group 541.
1: I copy en route. Can I get ETA on CSP?
0: I copy 2218. Correction, coolant. Your RV is going to be in the light blue Ford F-250. Get mile marker 72, 76 eastbound. Go to channel B, mark and back at 2218.
2: 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We have a rural MVA slash hazmat report to the fire station. We have a rural MVA slash hazmat report to the fire station. Rural MVA slash hazmat report to the fire station.

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1: 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Thank you.
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1: 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His address 18088, Camera 24.
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1: Carbon 43, copy plate. Edward Queen Union, Victor 91 is coming back clear. Showing expiration 227 on a maroon 2007 Dodge Durango utility passenger to Joffrey McCord, 18193, County Road 17.3, in Fort Morgan.
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0: 28, trespassing.
1: Currently 28.
0: Yes, pick up the litter. Bell party, black over blue. I believe it's just the niece.
1: I copy, 2339.

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1: Good.
0: The party's coming back, predicted times one. Restraining times two. Showing denied. 2DUSDR5-3-year.
1: I copy. Is he restrained from the particular letter?

0: Anchor to 28. That's a negative. 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
1: All right, copy. Thank you.
0: 22, 5-4.

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1: The RO's name is going to be Aclara Lynn Kessler.
0: I got it, thank you.
1: 2347.
0: C37-23.
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0: 32,000 block Highway 34. It's going to be a semi with a grain trailer. Trailer's going to be Edward King King Queen 61.
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0: 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Are you on 3?
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0: Is your party consenting to a test?
1: A for a breath test.
0: I copy. Are you heading out to take care of that?
1: I'll just say clear 2 firearms real quick and then I'll be leaving.
0: I copy.
1: I'll give you a call here in a moment.
0: Sounds good. I'm just about 12 on that.
1: Got it.

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0: down to the post office in Hill Road. 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It'll be a white Ford Ranger.
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0: 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I'll be 10-8.
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0: 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I'll be 1023. I'll be out with that Donald Smith breath.
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0: Clear 500 and route to 14238, Highway 34 in reference.
1: I copy 0153.
0: 543, can you also log license plate Charles Union Ocean to Ocean 74?
1: I copy 0154.

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0: 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They were from a, it's all related.
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0: 43, go to 3. 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

0: is Fort Morgan area, Fort Morgan Fire Department, 125 Reed Road. 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RP states she believes her son is inside the sea. She's refusing to go in the home to confirm anything. It's going to be a 57-year-old male, unknown, conscious, breathing. 125 Reed Road. Go to Lee Morgan Mac at 0737.
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1: Fort Morgan Fire Department, confirmation dispatch at 125 Reed Road for a 57-year-old male, unconscious, correction, unknown, conscious and breathing status. BRP believes her son is deceased. He has a liver failure. She's afraid to check on him. He is bleeding, unknown exactly from where. 125 Reed Road, go channel Fort Morgan back at 0738.
0: Car 501, that's unknown. We haven't received anything otherwise.
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0: What did you copy?
5: I did not dispatch.
0: Car 526 advised he believes Main Street is still going to be closed.
5: Thank you.
0: Car 501, there's some degree. I mean, this is 2125 Reed Road. Be advised Main Street is still likely closed. I mean, Main Street is likely closed or something.

0: dispatch 129.
1: Hi, Jenny.
0: Have we had any other calls on my 911 welfare check?
1: Hi, Jenny, that's negative.
0: Copy. You can stack that. I'll be en route to a medical.
1: Hi, 539, I copy. 539.

0: 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Car 247. Main Street is still closed. I just passed it. Car 247, I copy. Here's 140.
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All units responding to 125 reroute. Upon asking further questionings to the RP did advise that since he does have liver failure, he was bleeding yesterday significantly from his pants and shorts. Has not heard from him since. He's going to be alone inside the residence. 0742.

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0: 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Law enforcement on scene made contact with the male party. He is conscious and breathing. Just 147.
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0: You can close as all other responders.
1: I copy, sir, 73. All units responding to 125 Reed Road. Medic 700 is on scene stating all additional responders can slow their response. Again, additional responders can slow response. 0753.

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0: Private 82, Furlis Livestock, Highway 52 and County Road Q, Queen. Today is going to be between 8 and Highway 52 on Q Queen. Park cows on the roadway. At least 5 to 6 of them, RP believes they are Holstein cows. And on Q Queen between County Road 8 and 50, Highway 52.
1: I copy, I'll head that way after the civil.
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Car 1 change, turn 18.

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0: is that Steve by 6?
1: Sorry, Steve by 6.
0: There's three dog at larges at Marion Drive and Acoma Avenue over there in the county houses. 18371. They're all short Australian Shepherds running around. Do you have a county unit come out?
1: Car 256, I have. Are you confirming? Do you need to call for yourself as well?
0: Yeah, for now. I'm going to try to help.
1: Car 256, I copy. Car 526.
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0: 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He's running over a coma. 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
1: 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Give me. 3296.
2: All five dogs are back in the property. Holy kidding.
1: 3296, I copy. Can you confirm code?
2: John.
1: I copy 1028.

0: mortgage and is suing the 300 block of Euclid for an indignant vicious dog. Says that there is a possible pit bull attacking an elderly couple and their other dog. They say her cousin is trying to hold it back. Doing EMS at this time. That's 300 block of Euclid. 1032. Hi, 36.
1: 356, copy.
0: Car 256, I copy. Car 286.
2: I'm in route.
0: Car 286, 1032. Describe.

0: activated.
1: Sky Genetics.
0: Got the dog wagon 326 Euclid. I believe this is the residence. We close it in the gate. We're tending to make contact with Bonehall.
1: Sky Genetics, I copy 1036.

0: Park 286, Fish's Dog, Party 3 pending. When you're clear.
1: My copy. Can you just go ahead and air it for me?
0: Park 286, 326 Belmont Place. RP is reporting that she was bit by her neighbor's dog earlier this morning. Does want to make a report denying EMS. Unknown where the dog is currently. And the neighbor did advise that the dog is vicious. It's going to be a small black dog with a blue collar. 326 Belmont.
1: I copy.
0: Park 286, 740.

0: Welcome to Stress Trip for Shopper. Thank you for calling. I'm sure you contact the phone number on my call, but it's not going through. This is the correct line rate. RG47, I can listen back to it. That's the one he gave me. However, it did come in as an uninitialized number on 911, so it may be out of service. Super, thank you. RG47, 10-3-1.
1: G31-3, can you follow these kids to the house? That's where the victim's dog is at with the victim. Maybe they can show you where he lives. Okay.

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0: 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You also documented that the vehicle was not on scene.
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0: Myself is 1552, heading to J35. One adult male on board for a drop off for Concord.
1: Alright, copy. And just confirming 1543 or 34?
0: 1543, ma'am.
1: 1543, copy. Let's hear what.

0: Carmine 76. 576. Carmine 26, you are VIN 4437 out of Colorado. Okay, that clear expired July 31st of 2019 on a 1972 camper trailer to a Stephanie Steiner out of Denver.
1: I copy. Can you run a title number for me?
0: I copy. Go ahead.
1: 15 Edward 229379.
0: Just confirming the last four or 9379.
1: 9379, correct.
0: Carbide 26 15 Edward 229379. Title number out of Colorado comes back clear on the record.
1: Stand by.
0: Buttons are back.
2: Car 128. Car 128, I've got two calls pending for you. Car
1: 126. I have trailer plate King 05 4142 out of Colorado.

0: Firefly 26, King 05412. Version 4142. Lists on license plate pick. 831 David David Young, comes by clear, expired 2008, on a white 2000 Pontiac Coupe. Listening to Arlise Roan out of Johnstown.
1: I copy. It comes back to a Coupe down trailer.
0: This one is listening on a white 2000 Pontiac Coupe.
1: I copy, thank you.
0: And then the 4437 lists on a 72 camper trailer.
1: Got it, thanks.
0: Perfect, 26, 706.

0: 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Carfax 39. Carfax 39, entering you on a civil service, but there's no location. Can you confirm where you're at?
1: A for Moss, putting that in. 28089, U.5.
0: Carfax 39, copy, 15.

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Car 184. I will have a ride along today. Car 184, coffee 1115.

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0: Lots of Frank, Union, Edward, Nora, Tom, Edward, Sam. First of all, date, common spelling, date of birth, 06-29-1966, OLN 92076-4018.
1: 247, I copy. That party is valid, adult regular. Stand by for a long list of clearances.
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This is 247 traffic. Hi, 247. I'm 100 block of Beaver, where the road is closed. Colorado plate 8486357 on a G4x4 gray. Back up, is confirming 100 east or west, Beaver. Sorry about that, east. Hi, 247, copy 128.

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Correct. 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
0: 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I was looking for her.
1: 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I got Dylan 47.

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0: Just clear en route to Boulder County Sheriff's Office. I'll be on board.
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1: Carver 26, yeah.
0: Conclude that I'm on low for check. Code 6. Back at the 500.
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0: Fahrenheit 360. Fahrenheit 36. Fahrenheit 36, phone 7, 505, Highway 34, room 28. I got a call from one of the DHS employees stating that they noticed a young redheaded female walk into this room. Described as wearing a blue zip-up sweater, unknown color pants, so white female, straight hair, just past her shoulders, approximately 17 years of age. She did see earlier this morning around 1100 hours that the Greeley Police Department was looking for her as she was a missing juvenile. Would like her checked on a light contact at New Concept in room 28.
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0: Country 36, 200 block on Main. For a dog that was trapped inside the vehicle for at least 10 to 15 minutes. Trapped is a dark green or blue, older GMC Suburban. Standby for a license plate. As RP was calling 911, the vehicle. Correction, the owner should get in the vehicle and are heading northbound on Main from the 200 block of Main.
1: Okay.
0: Car 256, 1274. Car 256.
1: Go ahead.
0: Plate on the vehicles, Edward Union Adam, John 21.
1: Okay.
0: Car 256, 1225.

0: Morgan units at Walmart. Semi-driver backed into a train that pulled a post out of the ground, did cause damage, and caused it to stay on the ground without reporting it. It's going to be blue and white semi. Sam 3141 Edward, unknown what state that is, did leave the parking lot. RPF 5 is now westbound on I-76. Did pull over on the on-ramp. 1300 Barlow Road in the northwest corner of the parking lot, still 28. Car 247. Car 247 to copy. Car 241 for cover.
1: I copy.
0: Car 241, 1229. Car 526, 539 status.
1: We're okay.
0: Car 539, 1229.

0: 5162.
1: Carpe 26. What was the original time RP saw the subject? Was about 11 o'clock?
0: She seen the date set post on her lunchtime around 1100 hours.
1: Did the RP specify when they saw the subject?
0: That's a negative. She just said shortly before she called us.
1: I copy. What was time of call?
0: Time of call is going to be 12:07.
1: Copy.
0: Carbine 26, 1231.

0: 24/7. 24/7. I just called the RP, he stated that the truck is passing the road going on exit.
1: Can you 10-9 which exit he said it was passing?

0: RP's following semi truck. They're headed westbound, passing Wildona exit now. Car 247, have you told the two? Can you move on?
1: Dispatch 204.
0: Car 204.
1: Can you see if a county car happens to be somewhere where we could at least get that truck stopped?
0: Car 204, I copy. They're both on a call. Break. Car 526.
2: 526, that's negative.
0: Car 526, I copy. Break. Car 204.
1: I copy. Can you reach out to state and see if maybe they can help?
0: Car 204, I copy. So 50. Dispatch 503, do you have a 300 unit on? Car 503, that's affirmative. 334. I copy. Would you be able to say if you would be able to assist with 200 units? Car 503, I copy. Break. Car 334.
3: 334, go ahead.
0: Car 334, headed in progress. Hit and run at Walmart. RP is following a blue and white semi that was involved. 500 cars are requesting if you'd be able to check the area as they're passing. Location from 247 was at the log lane, my marker 79 westbound.
3: I copy, in route.
0: Car 334, 1234.

0: 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Flight for 10-4, clear code 6, please. Carwin 84, copy, code 6, please.
1: 401.
0: Car 401.
1: How far are they westbound from the 79?
0: The last update I got from 247 was about 2 minutes ago when they were passing the 79.
1: Alright, copy. I can start heading that way. And,
0: Car 401, I copy. 235.
1: And, other vehicles still following?
0: Car 401, that's unknown, I believe. So, 247 was last on the phone with them. I don't know if she still is.
1: Alright, copy. Keep me updated on that. And what was the last plate number on the truck?
0: Plate was SAM 3141 Edward. It's going to be a Canada plate.
1: I copy.
0: Car 401, I copy. Break. Car 247. Go ahead. Car 247, are you still on the phone with ERP? Affirmative. I copy. Did he have enough duty to location of where they're passing?
2: Edward Union, Adam John 2, it comes back clear, expiration 5 of 27 on a white 1977 Ford LTD two-door, listening to a Lizaraga Keith Paul, new concept in, number 27, Fort Morgan.
1: Okay, thank you.
2: 526, 1236.
3: He just got off, but he said they were by mile marker 76.
0: I copy. Just confirming RP's no longer following.
3: RP's just broke off right now.
0: Car 247, I copy. Break. Car 401, 334, did you copy?
1: Paper.
0: I copy, 1237.
3: Special for 7, be advised, he was able to see the company name, which is Joseph Ann Smith. There's a part where it says JMN Transport.
0: Alright, copy. And did he advise if that was on the trailer or the truck?
3: On the trailer.
0: Car 247, I copy. 236.

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3: 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Can you give me a date of birth?

Car 181, 27, I'll be with me and I'm primary. Car 181, just confirming you will be primary. That's good. Car 181, 1251. 1247. I'll be 1241. Car 181, 1252. I copy, 1252.

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1: Paragraph 26, I looked up the history of the New Conflict, and I was unable to find any bid with that last name under Patton all the way down to 2015. I did look up the last name Patton also in CIS, and I don't see any party matching with the New Conflict in address as well.
0: Copy, thank you.
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Sorry, 2 for 7, I copy 13-3.

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0: party came back clear, shows revoked, drove under insurance suspension, adult city as well as video. First name's going to be Thomas, middle of Eric, last patent.
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0: dispatch 247, 27, 29. 327, go ahead. I'm going to be out of Ontario. The last of Frank, Ida, Edward, Lincoln, David, Sam. First of John, Ocean, Sam, Edward, Paul, Henry. Date of birth 0330-1952. And corrections, it's actually going to be a Canada driver's license. The number is going to be Frank 4169-41065-20330.
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Shows out of Canada that they are valid. Shows classes Adam, Mary. 10-4 is the same on his driver's license, thank you.

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0: Jackson Lake area, Wiggins Fire Department. Jackson Lake West Swim Beach for a 42-year-old female, conscious and breathing. Slipped and fell, and she did hit her the back of her head on the steps. Is actively bleeding from the back of her head. 26363 County Road 3 at the West Swim Beach. Go to Tuscany Morgan Mac at 1336. And it's 742.
1: 42 is negative.
0: Any additional unit in the Wiggins area to cover? 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

0: Quinn's Fire Department confirmation dispatch 26363, County Road 3. At the West Swim Beach. For a 42-year-old female, conscious and breathing, slipped and fell on the stairs and hit the back of her head, is actively bleeding at Jackson Lake on the West Swim Beach at 1337. Fall hit the back of her head at 26363, Marin County Road 3, on the west side of the Swim Beach.
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0: 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For a 42-year-old female, she is conscious and breathing. Fell down the steps into the swim beach and hit the back of her head on concrete. 26363, Camaro 3.
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It'll be a white Subaru. 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
1: Car 526, you're on that one.
0: Car 526,
1: go ahead.
0: First of Ocean Lincoln Union, William Adam Tom, Ocean Young Ocean Nora, last of Ocean David Union, Young Ida Nora, Boy Gresham, George Boy Ocean. Date of birth is going to be 10/13/1956.
1: Car 14, 23. Car 26, I copy. Just confirm, is this Colorado or which state?
0: It's going to be the Colorado.
1: 15, it'll be a victim notification 194, County Road 22. Be notifying a Joshua Albertson. Correction, being notifying a Haley Johnson.
2: I copy.
1: Car 15, 14, 54.

0: showing out of Los Angeles County Sheriff's Office, showing the name spelled a little differently. It's showing last of Ocean David Union Young, Ida, Nora George, Boy Ocean, first of Lincoln Ocean Union, William Adam, Tom Ocean, Young Ocean Nora. Shows date of birth 10/13 of 56, 5'8", 180, gray over brown. Has same OLN. Showing for failure to appear on a traffic offense, statewide extradition, $200 bond on mask, and that one's out of Los Angeles County Sheriff's Office. Otherwise, party is valid Class A CDL.
1: Copy that. That's going to be the party that 539 has, 1035. Can you send the paper to 526?
0: 526, I copy 1456. Car 256.
2: In the area looking.
0: Charge you by 6, 14, 57.

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0: What do you mean the 700 block of East Platte out of Richard George, Young, 80 off Black? GMC or Chevy pickup?
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1: 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No need for status. And can I get my time of custody?
0: Cargo to me, copy. It'll be 1454.
1: Copy that.
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2: Last of Flores, ending SAM, first of Eric. That'll be with E. Edward, and date of birth 6-9 of 01, OLN 215-1334.
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5526. Patient recorded a warrant attempt and attached me to the victim notification. Car 526, I copy. Attach you to the victim notification. Can you send that after? Show me around. Car 526, I copy.

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0: 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While trying to get you, the library did call, say that it was an accidental bump at the library. 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

5 5 7 5 5 7 5 5 7 5 5 7 5 5 7 5 5 7 5 5 7 5 5 7 5 5 7 5 5 7 5 5 7 5 5 7 5 5 7 5 5 7 5 5 7 5 5 7 5 5 7 5 5 7 5 5 7 5 5 7 5 5 7 5 5 7 5 5 7 5 5 7 5 5 7 5 5 7 5 5 7 5 5 7 5 5 7 5 5 7 5 5 7 5 5 7 5 5 7 5 5 7 5 5 7 5 5 7 5 5 7 5 5 7 5 5 7 5 5 7 5 5 7 5 5 7 5 5 7 5 5 7 5 5 7 5 5 7 5 5 7 5 5 7 5 5 7 5 5 7 5 5 7 5 5 7 5 5 7 5 5 7 5 5 7 5 5 7 5 5 7 5 5 7 5 5 7 5 5 7 5 5 7 5 5 7 5 5 7

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0: car 256. Car 256, 400 Warner for a white male, black leather shirt and gray hoodie, carrying a 5-foot stick and a long sword on his hip, currently walking north on Warner, front of the courts, and on drugs, weapons, or alcohol. RP did state that his hood was up, northbound on Warner, outside of the Morgan Hill Courts.
1: Okay.
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1: Go ahead.
0: Perfect, 82, Blue Marker 88, I-76 eastbound. Between the 88 and the 89, Mark, you said that a semi pulled over on the side of the road, and a semi-trailer's brakes did catch on fire. So it is no longer on fire. I no longer need a fire response. So if you just were to pass along the information in case the semi took off and it caught fire again. So a white semi-truck and trailer, unknown plate. RP is no longer on scene. And between mile marker 88 and 89, I-76 eastbound.
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0: 22, 27, 29, I'm not on 2.
1: First
0: is going to be no positive male, last of Rodriguez, Robert Ocean, David, Robert, Ida, George, Union, Edward Zebra, first of Adam, David, David, Ida, Lincoln. Date of birth 4/27/2010, and if you could also run him out of Connecticut.
1: I copy. Did you have a second?
0: Hey, firm. It's a holding out of Connecticut. It'd be last two-part last name versus going to be Nora Edward George Robert Ocean. Nora, second part is Charles Adam, boy Robert Edward Robert Adam, first of David Adam Paul Henry Nora Edward. Edward 2/8/90, holding Connecticut 14995 0852.
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0: 543, first party came back clear, no record. Second party came here valid out of Connecticut as well as Colorado.
1: I copy, thank you. And can I buy 28 as well?
0: Car 543, I copy. I ran Edward Queen Victor Edward 86, came back clear, shows expiration 3 of 27 on a blue 2005 Toyota Corolla to a Hector Rodriguez. 05 Cedar, log lane.
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0: Please
1: have 252 on 2 3 4 0 0 0 0 0 0 0 0 0 0 0 0 0 0 0 0 0 0 0 0 0 0 0 0 0 0 0 0 0 0 0 0 0 0 0 0 0 0 0 0 0 0 0 0 0 0 0 0 0 0 0 0 0 0 0 0 0 0 0 0 0 0 0 0 0 0 0 0 0 0 0 0 0 0 0 0 0 0 0 0 0 0 0 0 0 0 0 0 0 0 0 0 0 0 0 0 0 0 0 0 0 0 0 0 0 0 0 0 0 0 0 0 0 0 0 0 0 0 0 0 0 0 0 0 0 0 0 0 0 0 0 0 0 0 0 0 0 0 0 0 0 0 0 0 0 0 0 0 0 0 0 0 0 0 0 0 0 0 0 0 0 0 0 0 0 0 0 0 0 0 0 0 0 0 0 0 0 0 0 0

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